0: say, and we're playing back the big hits from summers gone by. And when your song is number one for 7 weeks, you get to be featured on a show about the biggest hits of summer. So, from the summer of 2002, here's the good stuff from Kenny Chesney.
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0: 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I'm Big Steve, and I've got more music and memories from summers gone by just around the corner.
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16: For the Muskogee and Tahlequah areas, overnight tonight, skies becoming mostly clear, right around 70 for that low. Upper 80s and into the lower 90s on your Monday, becoming partly cloudy. Around 70 to begin Tuesday, upper 80s to the lower 90s Tuesday afternoon, and mostly sunny. In the 2 News Weather Center, I'm meteorologist Brandon Woolley.
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7: For the Muskogee and Tahlequah areas, overnight tonight, skies becoming mostly clear, right around 70 for that low. Upper 80s and into the lower 90s on your Monday, becoming partly cloudy. Around 70 to begin Tuesday, upper 80s to the lower 90s Tuesday afternoon, and mostly sunny. In the 2 News Weather Center, I'm meteorologist Brandon Woolley.
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4: For the Muskogee and Tahlequah areas, overnight tonight, skies becoming mostly clear, right around 70 for that low. Upper 80s and into the lower 90s on your Monday, becoming partly cloudy. Around 70 to begin Tuesday, upper 80s to the lower 90s Tuesday afternoon, and mostly sunny. In the 2 News Weather Center, I'm meteorologist Brandon Woolley.
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1: 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The D.C. medical examiner says a ruptured aorta killed Lindsey Graham, according to preliminary results brought on by hardening the arteries. 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
1: 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Graham had just returned from Ukraine and called President Trump, who described the conversation to CNN State of the Union.
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6: For the Muskogee and Tahlequah areas, overnight tonight, skies becoming mostly clear, right around 70 for that low. Upper 80s and into the lower 90s on your Monday, becoming partly cloudy. Around 70 to begin Tuesday, upper 80s to the lower 90s Tuesday afternoon, and mostly sunny. In the 2 News Weather Center, I'm meteorologist Brandon Woolley.
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1: 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I've fallen a few times, and PBA is like, get up. We just keep getting up.
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4: For the Muskogee and Tahlequah areas, overnight tonight, skies becoming mostly clear, right around 70 for that low. Upper 80s and into the lower 90s on your Monday, becoming partly cloudy. Around 70 to begin Tuesday, upper 80s to the lower 90s Tuesday afternoon, and mostly sunny. In the 2 News Weather Center, I'm meteorologist Brandon Woolley.

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1: News, I'm Roxanne Evans. Initial reports from the medical examiner in D.C. says Lindsey Graham died from a ruptured aorta.
2: The condition is due to a clogging or hardening of the arteries. Senator Graham's office released the statement from the medical examiner, which also said a full death certificate will not be released until all testing is complete.
1: Fox's Gernal Scott. President Trump paid tribute tonight, calling Graham a true American patriot. Tensions remain high in the Middle East as military strikes grow between the U.S. and Iran over the Strait of Hormuz. The State Department spokesman, Tommy Pigott, tells Fox News, our Gulf allies stand with us.
3: We saw our Gulf allies and partners rejecting the idea that any country can charge tolls or fees for transit through an international waterway like the Strait of Hormuz.
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5: For the Muskogee and Tahlequah areas, overnight tonight, skies becoming mostly clear, right around 70 for that low. Upper 80s and into the lower 90s on your Monday, becoming partly cloudy. Around 70 to begin Tuesday, upper 80s to the lower 90s Tuesday afternoon, and mostly sunny. In the 2 News Weather Center, I'm meteorologist Brandon Woolley.

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3: For the Muskogee and Tahlequah areas, overnight tonight, skies becoming mostly clear, right around 70 for that low. Upper 80s and into the lower 90s on your Monday, becoming partly cloudy. Around 70 to begin Tuesday, upper 80s to the lower 90s Tuesday afternoon, and mostly sunny. In the 2 News Weather Center, I'm meteorologist Brandon Woolley.

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1: News. I'm Sue Guzman. Preliminary findings released in the death of Senator Lindsey Graham, finding he suffered from a ruptured aorta due to cardiovascular disease. South Carolina Representative Nancy Mace telling Fox she's not ruling out the possibility of replacing the senator.
2: If the people of South Carolina would like me to serve in that capacity, I'll certainly take a look at it. But right now, I just want to focus on him and his legacy, what he did for the state.
1: Israeli Prime Minister Benjamin Netanyahu remembering Graham on NBC's Meet the Press.
3: I think America has lost a great patriot. Israel has lost one of the great champions of the American-Israeli alliance. And frankly, I've lost a beloved friend who I've had for many decades.
1: U.S. launching several waves of strikes on Iran over the Iranian attack may have now ended, according to Central Command. 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
5: For the Muskogee and Tahlequah areas, overnight tonight, skies becoming mostly clear, right around 70 for that low. Upper 80s and into the lower 90s on your Monday, becoming partly cloudy. Around 70 to begin Tuesday, upper 80s to the lower 90s Tuesday afternoon, and mostly sunny. In the 2 News Weather Center, I'm meteorologist Brandon Woolley.

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7: For the Muskogee and Tahlequah areas, overnight tonight, skies becoming mostly clear, right around 70 for that low. Upper 80s and into the lower 90s on your Monday, becoming partly cloudy. Around 70 to begin Tuesday, upper 80s to the lower 90s Tuesday afternoon, and mostly sunny. In the 2 News Weather Center, I'm meteorologist Brandon Woolley.

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1: News, I'm Roxanne Evans. Initial reports from the D.C. medical examiner say Senator Lindsey Graham died from a ruptured aorta.
2: The condition is due to a clogging or hardening of the arteries. Senator Graham's office released the statement from the medical examiner, which also said a full death certificate will not be released until all testing is complete.
1: Fox's Gurnall Scott. President Trump paid tribute, calling Graham a true American patriot. Tensions remain high in the Middle East as military strikes grow between the U.S. and Iran over the Strait of Hormuz. State Department spokesman Tommy Pigott tells Fox News, our Gulf allies stand with us.
3: We saw our Gulf allies and partners rejecting the idea that any country can charge tolls or fees for transit through an international waterway like the Strait of Hormuz.
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0: clear right around 70 for that low, upper 80s and into the lower 90s on your Monday, becoming partly cloudy, around 70 to begin Tuesday, upper 80s to the lower 90s Tuesday afternoon, and mostly sunny. In the 2 News Weather Center, I'm meteorologist Brandon Woolley.
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2: For the Muskogee and Tahlequah areas, overnight tonight, skies becoming mostly clear, right around 70 for that low. Upper 80s and into the lower 90s on your Monday, becoming partly cloudy. Around 70 to begin Tuesday, upper 80s to the lower 90s Tuesday afternoon, and mostly sunny. In the 2 News Weather Center, I'm meteorologist Brandon Woolley.
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1: News. I'm Sue Guzman. Initial reports in the medical examiner's office in D.C. say Senator Lindsey Graham likely died from a ruptured aorta.
2: The condition is due to a clogging or hardening of the arteries. Senator Graham's office released the statement from the medical examiner, which also said a full death certificate will not be released until all testing is complete.
1: Fox's Grinnell Scott, the senator just returned from a diplomatic trip to Ukraine. Tensions still high in the Middle East. Military strikes growing between the U.S. and Iran over the Strait of Hormuz. State Department spokesman Tommy Pickett telling Fox News our Gulf allies stand with us.
3: We saw our Gulf allies and partners rejecting the idea that any country can charge tolls or fees for transit through an international waterway like the Strait of Hormuz.
1: U.S. says the latest round of strikes are now over. 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
2: For the Muskogee and Tahlequah areas, overnight tonight, skies becoming mostly clear, right around 70 for that low. Upper 80s and into the lower 90s on your Monday, becoming partly cloudy. Around 70 to begin Tuesday, upper 80s to the lower 90s Tuesday afternoon, and mostly sunny. In the 2 News Weather Center, I'm meteorologist Brandon Woolley.
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4: For the Muskogee and Tahlequah areas, overnight tonight, skies becoming mostly clear, right around 70 for that low. Upper 80s and into the lower 90s on your Monday, becoming partly cloudy. Around 70 to begin Tuesday, upper 80s to the lower 90s Tuesday afternoon, and mostly sunny. In the 2 News Weather Center, I'm meteorologist Brandon Woolley.
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1: News, I'm Roxanne Evans. The D.C. medical examiner says U.S. Senator Lindsey Graham died from a ruptured aorta brought on by hardening of the arteries. Graham was 71. President Trump on NBC's Meet the Press talking about Graham's recent return from Ukraine.
2: He was tired. He said, I'm tired because it's a long trip. But other than that, he was fine. And he called me, I guess, just moments before, because he called me like at 6:30.
1: And this from Israeli Prime Minister Benjamin Netanyahu on NBC's Meet the Press.
3: He was a wonderful, wonderful friend, a great American patriot, and a great champion of the Israel-American alliance, and I'll miss him personally.
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2: For the Muskogee and Tahlequah areas, overnight tonight, skies becoming mostly clear, right around 70 for that low. Upper 80s and into the lower 90s on your Monday, becoming partly cloudy. Around 70 to begin Tuesday, upper 80s to the lower 90s Tuesday afternoon, and mostly sunny. In the 2 News Weather Center, I'm meteorologist Brandon Woolley.
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5: For the Muskogee and Tahlequah areas, overnight tonight, skies becoming mostly clear, right around 70 for that low. Upper 80s and into the lower 90s on your Monday, becoming partly cloudy. Around 70 to begin Tuesday, upper 80s to the lower 90s Tuesday afternoon, and mostly sunny. In the 2 News Weather Center, I'm meteorologist Brandon Woolley.
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1: Fox News, I'm Sue Guzman. Preliminary findings released in the death of Senator Lindsey Graham, finding he suffered from a ruptured aorta due to cardiovascular disease. South Carolina Representative Nancy Mace telling Fox she's not ruling out the possibility of replacing the senator.
2: If the people of South Carolina would like me to serve in that capacity, I'll certainly take a look at it. But right now, I just want to focus on him and his legacy, what he did for the state.
1: The U.S. has launched several waves of strikes on Iran over the weekend. CENTCOM says they struck dozens of targets, including air defense systems and coastal radar sites. These strikes have now ended. And New Zealand actor Sam Neill has died. Neill, known for his roles in Jurassic Park and The Piano, died Monday at the age of 78. His family says his death was sudden and unexpected. He'd been treated for a rare blood cancer and was reportedly in remission at the time of his death. 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
4: For the Muskogee and Tahlequah areas, overnight tonight, skies becoming mostly clear, right around 70 for that low. Upper 80s and into the lower 90s on your Monday, becoming partly cloudy. Around 70 to begin Tuesday, upper 80s to the lower 90s Tuesday afternoon, and mostly sunny. In the 2 News Weather Center, I'm meteorologist Brandon Woolley.
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8: For the Muskogee and Tahlequah areas, overnight tonight skies becoming mostly clear, right around 70 for that low. Upper 80s and into the lower 90s on your Monday, becoming partly cloudy. Around 70 to begin Tuesday, upper 80s to the lower 90s Tuesday afternoon, and mostly sunny. In the 2 News Weather Center, I'm meteorologist Brandon Woolley.
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1: News, I'm Roxanne Evans. Initial reports from the D.C. medical examiner say Senator Lindsey Graham died from a ruptured aorta.
2: The condition is due to a clogging or hardening of the arteries. Senator Graham's office released the statement from the medical examiner, which also said a full death certificate will not be released until all testing is complete.
1: Fox's Gernal Scott, President Trump paid tribute, calling Graham a true American patriot. Tensions remain high in the Middle East as military strikes grow between the U.S. and Iran over the Strait of Hormuz. State Department spokesman Tony Pickett tells Fox News our Gulf allies stand with us.
3: We saw our Gulf allies and partners rejecting the idea that any country can charge tolls or fees for transit through an international waterway like the Strait of Hormuz.
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4: For the Muskogee and Tahlequah areas, overnight tonight, skies becoming mostly clear, right around 70 for that low. Upper 80s and into the lower 90s on your Monday, becoming partly cloudy. Around 70 to begin Tuesday, upper 80s to the lower 90s Tuesday afternoon, and mostly sunny. In the 2 News Weather Center, I'm meteorologist Brandon Woolley.
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2: We'll start the work week off pretty quiet, with a mix of sun and clouds today and tomorrow, and a slight chance for an isolated shower or thunderstorm, mainly during the afternoon. Most of us stay dry, with temperatures staying comfortable for July, with highs in the upper 80s and lower 90s. From the 2 News Weather Center, I'm meteorologist Annie Brown.
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1: News. I'm Sue Guzman. Initial reports from the medical examiner's office in D.C. say Senator Lindsey Graham likely died from a ruptured aorta.
2: The condition is due to a clogging or hardening of the arteries. Senator Graham's office released the statement from the medical examiner, which also said a full death certificate will not be released until all testing is complete.
1: Fox's Gernal Scott, the senator, had just returned from a diplomatic trip to Ukraine. Tensions still high in the Middle East. Military strikes grew this weekend between the U.S. and Iran over the Strait of Hormuz. State Department spokesman Tommy Pigott telling Fox, our Gulf allies stand with us.
3: We saw our Gulf allies and partners rejecting the idea that any country can charge tolls or fees for transit through an international waterway like the Strait of Hormuz.
1: U.S. says the latest round of strikes have ended. 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
4: We'll start the work week off pretty quiet with a mix of sun and clouds today and tomorrow and a slight chance for an isolated shower or thunderstorm mainly during the afternoon. Most of us stay dry with temperatures staying comfortable for July with highs in the upper 80s and lower 90s. From the 2 News Weather Center, I'm meteorologist Annie Brown.
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4: We'll start the work week off pretty quiet with a mix of sun and clouds today and tomorrow and a slight chance for an isolated shower or thunderstorm mainly during the afternoon. Most of us stay dry with temperatures staying comfortable for July with highs in the upper 80s and lower 90s. From the 2 News Weather Center, I'm meteorologist Annie Brown.
5: At 2 News Oklahoma, your stories are what matter most. 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
3: Fox News, I'm Gianna Gelosi. The Senate returns today under a dark cloud after the sudden death of Senator Lindsey Graham.
4: The Washington, D.C. medical examiner's preliminary examination found that the 71-year-old suffered an aortic dissection, or essentially complications from cardiovascular disease. Emergency crews responded to a report of chest pain at a home listed as one of Graham's addresses.
3: It's Fox's Alex Hogan. Lindsey Graham was 71. The U.S. conducting a fresh round of strikes against Iran last night in an attempt to counter Tehran's aggression in the Strait of Hormuz.
5: The U.S. military says it hit dozens of Iranian targets overnight. This in response to Iran hitting another container ship on Sunday in the Strait of Hormuz. Iran, meanwhile, says it targeted United States military facilities in Bahrain and destroyed radar systems in Oman.
3: It's Fox's Jonathan Savage. 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
1: News on the Radio Oklahoma News Network. I'm Trey Davis. Tulsa police report an unknown man attempted to steal a catalytic converter from a car lot earlier today. Radio Oklahoma's Ken Johnson has details.
6: The car lot owner spotted the suspect on security cameras. The suspect managed to flee the scene empty-handed despite a search involving canine units and a helicopter. Tulsa County Crime Stoppers is encouraging drivers to use their free Etch to Protect program to combat these thefts, noting that local dealerships and all 17 Tulsa County Jiffy Lube locations will etch the VIN numbers onto converters for free during routine maintenance.
1: House Speaker Kyle Hilbert has approved 120 interim studies ahead of the next legislative session, including a review of the state's aging population and the use of adjunct and emergency certified teachers. More news at RadioOklahomaNews.com. I'm Trey Davis on the Radio Oklahoma News Network.
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Well, it's one for the money, two for the show, three to get ready now. Go, can't go. Anyway, channeling my inner Elvis here. And the boys from Florida Georgia Line, who look like they have kissed and made up finally. Now, nothing official, but yeah, big tour is going to happen, I'm sure. Helping us to get things started here on an Okie Country Monday morning, I'm Ron. All right, first things first, looks like the old Muskogee speed trap is still in effect out there. I saw him nab somebody else on Saturday. And to be honest, it's just stupid. It's Highway 62 Main Street as you're coming back into town from, like, Hilldale. Now, why it goes down to 35 about a mile before you have to merge, I have absolutely no idea. And the crazy thing about it is when it does go to one-lane traffic, one side, if you're headed out of Muskogee, is posted at 55. While the other side is at 35. It's just dumb. Anyway, just slow down because they are working that pretty hard. And it's not even the end of the month. Anyway. All right. Hey, if you didn't see it up on our Facebook page, big announcement. And I'm going to get into those details in just a few minutes. All right, but in the meantime, still to come, our flashback number one is going to take us to 1982. And speaking of flashing back, we'll take a look at today in history. But right now, here's Dylan Scott and my girl here on Okie Country. Good morning.

0: And we're back here on this Okie Country Monday morning with Megan Maroney and Am I Okay? It's me, Rom. Thank you so much for tuning me in and waking up with me this morning. Today, another warm one, partly cloudy with a high at around 94. Now, looking ahead to the rest of the week, we're going to have the folks from 2 News Weather stopping by here in just a moment with your official forecast out there for the Okie Country listening area for today. Alrighty, if you didn't see it, up on our Facebook page, it's back! The Okie Country Ultimate Backyard Makeover. Bah! Working on this for a while, we have made it even bigger and better than was last year, and it all starts this Saturday. Make sure to join us from 11 until 1 o'clock at the grand opening of the new J. Hodge GMC dealership at 1600 North Main in Muskogee. Got some great deals going on. Plus, it'll be your first chance to get qualified for the Ultimate Backyard Makeover. The box is back, and your guess could be the winning one. Again, make sure to stop it. It's the only place this week you can get qualified. It happens on Saturday. I timed that out pretty good, didn't I? Hey, it's going to be fun. Please stop out on and see us. We are excited about the backyard giveaway. All righty, coming up after the break, I've got, what I got lined up here? Luke Bryan lined up, and then our flashback number one is going to take us to 1982. And it's odd because what we've been learning about a lot of our flashback number ones is they're actually cover songs. And today's featured song is no different. We'll get to those details coming up. But in the meantime, our Today in History. Now, this is where we take a look at some events that happened on this day. What is it? July 13th. Throughout the course of time. Going to begin this morning in the year 1174. Well, it was William I of Scotland, who was a key rebel in the revolt of 1173, was captured by forces loyal to Henry II of England. In 1832, the source of the Mississippi River is discovered by American geographer Henry Schoolcraft. Now, his expedition was guided to the location by Yellowhead, who was an Ojibwa leader who knew the landscape. See, here's what I can't figure about this. Why does this Schoolcraft guy get credit for discovering it when he was taken there by a Native American? He didn't discover it. The Native Americans discovered it. I'm confused on that point. Anyway, it was on this day in 1871, the world's first championship cat show is organized by Harrison Weir and held in London. I can't make that one up. In 1923, on this day, American explorer Roy Chapman Andrews discovers the first recognized dinosaur eggs in the Gobi Desert in Mongolia. In 1951, on this day, known as the Great Flood, where more than 2 million acres in Kansas and Missouri and in the central U.S. are flooded by rain-swollen Missouri and Kansas rivers. And it was on this day in 1994 that Tonya Harding's ex-husband, Jeff Galooly, is sentenced to 2 years in prison for his role in the attack on American Olympic figure skater Nancy Kerrigan. Okay, now, do we have to? Can't we just say Nancy Kerrigan? Don't we all know who she is? Do I really have to say American Olympic figure skater Nancy Kerrigan? Anyway, there you go. That's a quick look at some of the things that happened on this day, July 13th, throughout the course of time. That's why we call it Today in History.
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2: We'll start the work week off pretty quiet, with a mix of sun and clouds today and tomorrow, and a slight chance for an isolated shower or thunderstorm, mainly during the afternoon. Most of us stay dry, with temperatures staying comfortable for July, with highs in the upper 80s and lower 90s. From the T-News Weather Center, I'm meteorologist Annie Brown.
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Okay, Country 101.7. Luke Bryan keeping us wet here on this Monday morning. Rain is a good thing. It's me, Ron. Speaking of rain, it doesn't look like we're going to see a whole lot, at least until midweek Wednesday. Looks like the next best chance of any substantial rainfall. Today, partly cloudy, a high at about 94. All right, going back to Luke Bryan for a moment. It is official now. He's doing it again. His Luke Bryan Crash Mob Playa Weekend in Cancun, Mexico is set January 13th to the 16th. Now, Luke has invited some of his friends, including Thomas Rhett, Hardy, Dustin Lynch, Brothers Osborne, Brett Young, Drew Baldridge, and more. And ticket packages are officially on sale now. If you want to check it out, CrashMobPlaya.com. Now, I think Jason Aldean played that last year. And I mention that because Jason, beginning tonight, is the very special guest co-host on Backstage Country with Elena. You want to check it out? That kicks off tonight at 7 o'clock. All right, our flashback number one is going to take us to 1982. But as I mentioned before, come to realize that a lot of number one songs are actually cover songs. And I don't really know how to explain that. But anyway, this particular song was written by Mark Gray and J.P. Pennington of the band Exile, if you remember those guys. Now, the band Exile recorded it in 1980.

But it went absolutely nowhere. Although it did chart at number 11 in South Africa, which is a little bizarre. Anyway, this band got their hands on it, made a couple of little changes to it, and it went on to be, at that time, their seventh number one song. Our flashback number one from 1982. This is Alabama and Take Me Down.

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with the latest from Casey Musgraves and Loneliest Girl. Keeping us company here on Anokie Country Monday morning. I'm Ron. All right, we're going to see a partly cloudy sky today. 94 for a high. 90s are going to stay with us. And believe it or not, the heat is not over. By the time the weekend rolls around, we're going to be back up to near or maybe even above 100. Out there across the Oakey Country listening area. All right, is it ever too early to talk about pizza? I submit that it is not. Now, I bring it up because this week is the last week to get qualified for this month's pizza party at work. Now, if you want you and your coworkers to enjoy some of that free, delicious Mama Takes Pizza, here is what you need to do. You got to email me. Now, it's quick and simple and easy to do. So here's the address. Jot it down. Unless you're driving, just kind of remember it. Pizza@OakeyCountry1017.com. Where you work and how many you got on staff, it's all we need to know. But you have to do it sometime this week. Alrighty, this lady, after putting in some grandma time over the past few months, congratulations. She is back on tour and she does have a stop in Tulsa. Well, I'm sorry, technically it's Catoosa. Sarah Evans coming back to the Hard Rock on September 25th. Here she is now, a little bit stronger on Oakey Country. Whoa.

0: life of me, I could never figure out why those two guys never toured together. Because here's the thing, they wouldn't even have to sing a note. They could just play guitar for 2 hours, and it would be awesome. That's Brad Paisley, Keith Urban, and Start a Band. Welcome to Anoki Country Monday morning. I'm Ron. Not too bad of a feel out there today. Going to be a little bit warmer, though. Partly cloudy with a high at around 94. The folks from 2 News Weather, I'll have a forecast coming up here right after the break. Of course, we've got news at the top of the hour as well. Hey, don't forget, it is Porter Peach Festival this weekend. And they got a bunch of stuff going on. Tractor pull, car and bike show, a talent show, food trucks, parade, live music, and more. If you want to check it out, PorterPeachFestivals.com has all the event information. Alrighty, for today, this Monday, July 13th, reasons to celebrate. It's our national days of today. First of all, it is National Gruntled Workers Day. Now, you've heard the word disgruntled. This is the opposite. This is where you celebrate the folks that you know that love their jobs. I think I have to include myself into that category. Today is National Franks and Beans Day. Now, when I say Franks and Beans, and you think of a particular Ben Stiller movie, you and I can be friends, all right? Franks and Beans, Franks and Beans. If you know the movie, you are laughing right now. If you don't, please ask somebody. All right, today is Embrace Your Geekness Day. Now, I'm not saying you have to go and, you know, play Dungeons and Dragons, but embrace those little nerdy things that we all have, and we all have them. Today, National Beef Tallow Day. I swear I didn't make it up. I was going to try to describe the difference between beef fat and beef tallow, because there is a difference, but not much of a difference. Anyway, it's supposed to be like for a healthy reasons. You're supposed to replace vegetable oil with beef tallow in your cooking. It's supposed to taste better as well. I don't know. And today, ooh, get ready for this one. Today, it is International Rock Day. I want to rock! Unfortunately, that's not the kind of rock we're going to be celebrating today. We are actually celebrating a rock, okay? So there you go. That's a quick look at some of the national days of for today on this Monday, July 13th.
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4: We'll start the work week off pretty quiet with a mix of sun and clouds today and tomorrow and a slight chance for an isolated shower or thunderstorm mainly during the afternoon. Most of us stay dry with temperatures staying comfortable for July with highs in the upper 80s and lower 90s. From the 2 News Weather Center, I'm meteorologist Annie Brown.
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here on Anoki Country Monday morning with Justin Moore, officially now into the 7 o'clock hour. I'm Ron. All right, Justin returned to the stage over the weekend. Now, there's a lot of speculation of where he's been the past 30 days. Some people were saying it was a knee injury, but he did post up on his socials that he spent the last 30 days in a rehab, kind of dealing with some of his drinking issues. Now, he says he has a lot to make up for, including his family, band members, and especially his fans. We wish him the best of luck because he's going to be headlining the opening night at Born and Raised in September. All right, quick update to the forecast. Not a big update, but now they're saying mostly sunny today with a high at around 93. Currently, we are at 71. All right, this Saturday, the BRI is back. Going to be out at the Hatbox Event Center. Bulls are back. Bronx are back. Mini Bulls are back. Now, tickets are only 10 bucks, and that's for all ages, and the action starts at 8 o'clock. If you want some more info, head on over to the Oki Country Facebook page for all of that. All right, hang tight, because on the way, we've got our sort of sports report. The UFC 329 ends with a limp. NASCAR takes forever. And the Home Run Derby tonight has some new rules. We'll take a look at all that plus more coming up right now. Chase Matthews holding it down here on Oki Country. Good morning.

0: question is it ever too early for a parking lot party? Well, according to Lee Bryce, it is not. Good morning, I'm Ron. Hey, I'm up for it. If someone wants to host a parking lot party, I'm there. I got a bunch of those country-style ribs from Homeland. We'll throw them suckers on the grill and we'll call it a day. Anyway, thanks for hanging out. Appreciate it on this Okie Country Monday morning. We're at 71 right now. Going to see just a few clouds out there in the air. 93 for a high today. All right, if you haven't seen about it, if you haven't heard it, it is official. The Okie Country Ultimate Backyard Makeover is back. And it all starts this Saturday. Join us from 11 until 1 at the grand opening of the new J. Hodge GMC dealership at 1600 North Main in Muskogee. Now, they've got some great deals going on, and it will be your first chance to get qualified for the Ultimate Backyard Makeover. The box is back, and your guess could be the winning one. Would love to see you. We got some more details up on the Facebook page. All right. Let's take a quick look at our sort of sports report for today. Got to get to it. Hold on. There we go. Well, it wasn't exactly the fight that everybody thought. Max Holloway defeated Conor McGregor by first-round TKO after McGregor suffered a right knee injury just 1 minute into the first round at UFC 329 on Saturday. Now, it looked like he was doing some sort of a flying kick, but then was unable to continue. Speculations are it is a torn ACL. Hold on, I got the clip. There we go. Here's the call.
1: Oh, he's a hurt slip.
2: What's going on with his leg?
1: Holloway's looking at the referee because he feels as though McGregor maybe is injured. Mike Beltran says keep working. Oh, man.
2: It's so weird that he just keeps falling every time like that.
3: Yeah, not good.
2: Every time he throws.
3: Like there's something wrong with his leg. And that's that leg. It's the leg that he broke.
1: Oh, and now look, that's going to do it.
2: Oh, my goodness. What is going on?
1: About as anticlimactic an end as there could be. McGregor's injured. There's some injury he's dealing with.
0: If you saw the clip, that he really did injure himself. Not too sure what the future now holds for Conor McGregor. Well, it took a while. Quaker State 400 from Echo Park Speedway in Atlanta. A 3-hour and 9-minute red flag for weather. But finally, eventually, they dropped the checkered flag.
4: Through turns 3 and 4, Bell pushing Blaney. Middle lane, Hosobar. Back to the checkered flag. It's going to be Ryan Blaney who wins it in Atlanta. Oh, my, what a dominating win.
0: Oh, man. The thing about it is a friend of mine and I were kind of complaining about that. If they would have just started the race at noon like they normally do, or they should have, I wouldn't have had them. Anyway, Ryan Blaney swept all the stages, led most of the laps. Congratulations. Tech billionaire Vinod Khosla and his family have agreed to purchase the Seattle Seahawks for about $9.6 billion. That's going to be the highest price ever paid for an NFL franchise. Now, he also owns a minority stake in the 49ers, so the NFL is kind of looking at that deal. Home Run Derby takes place tonight in Philadelphia. 8 players are competing, including Kyle Schwarber and Bryce Harper. Rule change, though. No clock this year. But the players are going to be only given 20 swings in the first round and then 15 in the second and final rounds. Unfortunately, you can only catch it on Netflix. There you go. That's our sort of sports report for this morning.
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2: We'll start the work week off pretty quiet with a mix of sun and clouds today and tomorrow and a slight chance for an isolated shower or thunderstorm mainly during the afternoon. Most of us stay dry with temperatures staying comfortable for July with highs in the upper 80s and lower 90s. From the Teen News Weather Center, I'm meteorologist Annie Brown.
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Rowdy Country 101.7. Morgan Wallen and Last Night. It's me, Ron. Thanks for taking me around on this Monday morning. I get so lonely. Anyway, taking a peek at the weather for today. We're at 70 right now. Should see a mostly sunny sky across the Oakey Country listening area with a high around 93. Now, I don't know if you consider that tropical weather, but if you are up for a night in the tropics, the annual fundraising event for the Kelly B. Todd Foundation is set Saturday night, August 8th, back out at Hatbox. Tons of food, live music, and a list of auction items that's really hard to believe. And you can bid on all those as well. Now, reserve tables are on sale right now. So if you want more information on that, some of the auction items and other ticket information, head on over to kellybtodd.org for all of that event info. All right, get ready because coming up, I've got some news that really isn't news. Got a bakery in Thailand that found themselves in a hairy situation. A thief has a rough night at Walmart. And how about Christmas in July? Those details and more coming up. Right now, it's Luke Bryan, Country, and She Knows It here on Oakey Country.

0: with Kenny Chesney here on Anokie Country Monday morning. I'm Ron. All right, I have to admit, in full disclosure, I forgot to get a Powerball ticket for Saturday. But it turns out it was a good thing because nobody won it. So we've even got a bigger jackpot set for tonight. And I'm telling you what, as soon as I win that sucker, I'm getting Kenny Chesney to play a live show at Ruffer Stadium. All right, so maybe we'll have to see what happens with tonight's jackpot. All right, taking a quick peek outside. We got 71 right now. We're going to see mostly sunny skies with a high at around 93. All right, parents out there, if you're looking for something for your kids to do this summer, now it's not going to be for everybody, but I got to get it out there. The Muskogee Police Department still accepting applications for its cadet program. Now, kids between 14 and 21 are eligible, and they kind of take you through what it's like to be involved in law enforcement, leadership, and teamwork skills. And apparently you get to hang out with the police at some community events. But kids, listen to me now. Kids, do not, I repeat, do not let them talk you into washing their cars, okay? Because they're going to try, but don't fall for it, all right? Anyway, 680-3114 if you want more information. All right, here we go, because if you're ready, I'm ready. It is time for some news. That really isn't news, unless there's no other news in the news. As we mentioned before, Powerball tonight, $478 million. In Lebanon, Tennessee, a man is facing charges after he allegedly broke into Walmart. Davert damaged several items and was found laying naked on a pallet of dog food. Now, officers responded to the store after employees reported that a man had broken in. Officers entered the store. The suspect fled into the clothing section, which would be my first choice if you were naked. He was apprehended. The 26-year-old is facing multiple charges, including disorderly conduct, public intoxication, vandalism, aggravated criminal trespass, and additional related charges. Fortunately, though, authorities say the kibbles and bits were unharmed, both the suspects and the store's pallet of dog food. A bakery in Thailand has gone viral for selling unusual hairy croissants topped with fat choy. It's a black edible algae that, let's put it this way, resembles trimmed body hair. Now, some people say it's in poor taste. Others have actually praised the bakery's creativity and sense of humor. Now, the attention has actually been good for business. A lot of folks are coming by to try these. And here's the thing. You know, there's that one guy that works there. He's like, hey, just for fun, I wonder if anybody would notice if we used real... No, I can't stop. I can't go there. That's too far. Hey, Christmas came early in Aalborg, Denmark, as hundreds of professional Santa Clauses, Mrs. Clauses, and elves gathered for the annual World Santa Claus Congress. Now, this event is held every year, bringing participants from several countries to march in parades, pose for photos, and compete in festive activities such as gingerbread eating contest, gift wrapping, and balloon modeling. This event actually started back in 1957. See, that's what we need here. An Okie Country Christmas in July festival. I think that'd be fun. Welcome to the Muskogee Christmas in July. It'd be like, holy crap, is it hot in the Santa outfit. I still think it would be a good idea. Anyway, there we go. That's why we call it news. That really isn't news, unless there's no other news in the news.
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2: 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A waitress put a glass of water in front of him. How much is an ice cream sundae? 50 cents, she replied. 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How much is a dish of plain ice cream? 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

Smoky Country 101.7. Newcomer Shane Proffitt right there. And Long Live Country. Now, that's the follow-up to his top 20 hit from, a couple of years ago. Remember How It Ought to Be? I think it was 2023, 2024. Now, I'm not sure why it's taken so long to release another single. Maybe just looking for that right song. Well, I think he found it. Another big hit right there for him. It's me, Ron. Thanks for hanging out here on this Okie Country Monday morning. We're at 71 right now, going to heat up to about 93. And we should see a lot of Oklahoma sun out there for today. All right, another free movie this week, courtesy of the folks at Apex Theater in Muskogee. Now, it's all part of their Kids Summer Movie Camp. This week's feature presentation is the DreamWorks animated Kung Fu Panda with the voices of Jack Black, Dustin Hoffman, Jackie Chan, and more. Now, the question I have is, I'm not a child, but I would love to go see this movie. As I mentioned, I'm not a child, but I'm very immature. Can I go see this movie? Do I need to bring a kid? Can I borrow somebody's kid so I can go watch this movie? I'm not sure how that all works. Anyway, if anybody knows, let me know. All right, coming up here. What are we doing? I have no idea. Oh, I got some Hollywood. Speaking of movies, I got some Hollywood news coming up. All right, we're going to hear from Matt Damon on his new movie that comes out Friday. Plus, Sir Anthony Hopkins, not working on a new movie, but working on a new project. We'll get to those details coming up right now. The boys from Florida Georgia Line and Confession here on Okie Country. Good morning.

0: with Carrie and Something in the Water here on Anoki Country Monday morning. I'm Ron. All right, we're going to top out at 93 today. We're at 71 right now. Might see just a few clouds hanging out up there in that Oki Country sky. Now, for the next couple of days, we got your forecast from the folks at 2 News Weather coming up. Plus, stand by for Ella Langley. Then, just after 8 o'clock, I'd say about 8:10 or 8:12 or so, going to be joined by some very special guests. This Saturday at the Roxy, Being Grandparents. It's a live comedy show with Stevie and Deanne Fernandez. And they're going to join me to talk about the show. So, make sure to be tuned in for that. Otherwise, are we doing Hollywood news? I think I'm going to do some Hollywood stuff here. Let's do that. All right, Matt Damon's got a big movie coming out here on Friday, and he was on, what was it, Good Morning America, or one of those damn shows. Now, I will admit, and I apologize if it goes wrong, but I have not listened to this clip yet. It just says Matt Damon talks about his new movie. So let's push play and see what we get.
1: How does the fact of shooting in IMAX change the experience for you as an actor?
2: It's more technically challenging. A regular roll of film, standard 35, takes about 11 minutes per magazine. So you load it, you've got...
0: All right, never mind. You know, if you tell me the clip is about Matt Damon talking about the movie, I don't want to talk about the film, literally the film. I want to talk about the movie. Anyway, that hits theaters on a Friday. Oh, Sir Anthony Hopkins is working on a new project. Not a new movie, though. The 88-year-old has signed with Decca Classics and released a new album. It's going to feature classical compositions that he's written throughout his life. I didn't know he liked music. But he says that music has always been his greatest passion and revealed he originally hoped to become a composer before getting into acting. Now, it's actually not his first musical release. He has previously released classical works and has composed music for several film and TV projects. I didn't know that. What I do know is you can enjoy listening to the album with some fava beans and a nice bottle of Chianti. And Will Arnett has joined the cast of The Challenger. It's a new Prime Video drama about the 1986 Challenger space shuttle disaster and the life of astronaut Sally Ride. The series stars Kristen Stewart as Ride, while Arnett is going to play George Abbey, who's the NASA official who selected Sally Ride for that historic mission to make her the first American woman in space. There you go. Some Hollywood happenings and a very bad Hannibal Lecter impersonation thrown in there.
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4: 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Texas Rangers baseball, they get a good win yesterday as they defeat the Angels by a 7-6 score. Wyatt Langford with a line drive off the wall to bring home Alejandro Osuna in the ninth inning, and that ends up being the difference in this game. Nathan Eovaldi makes the start, does not factor into the decision. Six innings, four runs, three earned on six hits, 10 strikeouts, two walks. Rangers begin a series against Houston tonight. Cal Quantrill on the mound. He's 3-1. St. Louis Cardinals lose to the Milwaukee Brewers yesterday, 8-4, losing 4 of 5 in that series. They do get a home run from Jordan Walker, who's going to participate in the Home Run Derby. Cardinals host the Braves tonight. Kyle Leahy on the mound. He's 7-4.
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10: We'll start the work week off pretty quiet with a mix of sun and clouds today and tomorrow, and a slight chance for an isolated shower or thunderstorm, mainly during the afternoon. Most of us stay dry with temperatures staying comfortable for July, with highs in the upper 80s and lower 90s. From the 2 News Weather Center, I'm meteorologist Annie Brown.
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1: Fox News, I'm Gianna Gelosi. President Trump ordering flags to be at half staff in honor of Senator Lindsey Graham. Fox's Jonathan Seri.
2: The president spoke with Graham on the phone just before his death. Supporters say that having the president's ear is what made Senator Graham so effective in passing legislation to ultimately benefit the people back home here in South Carolina.
1: Lindsey Graham was 71. The U.S. conducting a fresh round of strikes against Iran in an attempt to counter Tehran's aggression in the Strait of Hormuz.
3: This latest round of airstrikes came after Iran fired on a Cyprus-flagged cargo ship crossing the strait. It was traveling outside of the route designated by Iran and following the route encouraged by the U.S.
1: Iran striking back.
3: Iran once again firing on its neighbors. Jordan, Oman, Bahrain, and Kuwait all took fire.
1: Fox's Mike Tobin. 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
4: News of the Radio Oklahoma News Network. I'm Ken Johnson. The process of analyzing state agency budgets will be getting underway early next year. State Senate Budget Committee Chairman Chuck Hall says there is a lot of work that goes into that between now and the beginning of a new year.
5: Just like at home, it is such a comfort to have a substantial savings account so when those emergencies happen, you can be able to backfill with savings that you have.
4: Drug charges for an Edmond man after law officers in Comanche County say he was trafficking marijuana. OHP troopers stopped Austin Eady for speeding on I-44. They noticed a heavy marijuana odor. They searched his vehicle and found multiple trash bags and a duffel bag full of the drug, nearly 173 pounds in all. He's charged with trafficking marijuana and is being held on $100,000 bond. Radio Oklahoma News Network, I'm Ken Johnson.
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0: All righty, making our way through another Okie Country Monday morning. Glad you're along for the ride. I'm Ron. All right, now we've been teasing this, and you've been hearing little sprinklings about it, and y'all had so much fun with it last year. We decided to bring it back, the Okie Country Ultimate Backyard Makeover. Now, this year, it's going to be bigger and better than ever. The box is back. Your guesses are needed. So make sure to be listening and to follow us up on the Facebook thing. All right, coming up on Saturday, a very special show for grandparents and parents all out there across the Okie Country listening area as Stevie and Deanne Fernandez bring their live comedy show, Being Grandparents, to the stage at the Roxy. Now, it is an 18 and over show, so leave the kids at home. Come on out and just have a good time. And speaking of that, I actually have Stevie and Deanne on the phone this morning. Hello, you two.
1: Hey. Hi, good morning.
0: Stevie and Deanne are joining us this morning. Now, first of all, you guys are no stranger here to the Okie Country area. Let's talk about Saturday night, because this is kind of a unique thing. Yeah, a lot of, you know, single comedians do one-man shows, but I like it because you're bringing both aspects of what it's like to raise kids, especially, you know, the past, you know, 20 years or so, raising kids has changed so much. So where did this idea come from to put on the live show?
2: Well, I've been in comedy for years, opening for guys like Ron White, Ronnie Carrington, and all those guys. And so when we started doing the podcast, combined the comedy that we've done from the podcast and some of my stand-up, and decided, you know, this is just too much fun, because we'd sit at dinners, and I first told Deanne, you know, we should do a show on the road. And she said, and what will we talk about? I said, you know, when we sit there at dinner and we start talking to people.
1: Being grandparents.
2: Of
1: course.
2: Raising kids and all this stuff. But, and he's right. You know, it's changed so much. I don't know how old you are, but when my grandparents were around, they weren't expected to do anything but sit there in the corner with their Afghan of wisdom.
1: Right.
2: And do nothing.
1: Yeah, you don't have to do, you have to do that. There are a lot of classes, definitely. Parenting has changed.
2: So that's why we decided, you know, that it's time to get out there and try to, you know, merge the different generations.
1: Yeah, share some wisdom and concerns of the future.
0: Hey, where can people check you out? Are you up on the whole social media thing? You mentioned a podcast. Where can people check that out at?
1: Some video on YouTube. We have a YouTube channel. Yeah.
2: We also
1: Instagram.
2: We keep pretty busy trying to entertain people and have fun, and looking forward to coming to Muskogee, because I've even, like, there was a time when I hosted the Christmas parade there.
1: Oh, that's right. I forgot about that.
2: Yeah. I used to do sideline reporting for one of the local TV stations, so I did a lot of stuff.
1: Wish I could have seen it, but I never saw it.
0: Well, I tell you what, it sounds like it is going to be a fun night. So grandparents and parents out there across the Okie Country listening area, check them out. Stevie and Deanne Fernandez, check out their videos and their podcast, and get ready, because they're bringing their live comedy show called Being Grandparents to the Roxy this Saturday night. Now, remember, it is an 18 and over show, so leave the kids at home, come on out, and join in on this very fun show.
2: Hey, Ron, not only that, but for your listeners, we're giving a $5
1: discount. Oh, that's right. Yeah, we're giving a discount.
0: Like a promo code kind of thing?
1: Yeah, a promo code, yeah.
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0: Well, there you go. Make sure to use that
1: promo
0: code.
1: Can't be bad. You guys got to come.
0: Well, I'm looking forward to it. I'm sure a lot of parents and grandparents out there as well. Again, this Saturday night, Stevie and Deanne Fernandez bring their Being Grandparents Alive comedy show to the Roxy. Check them all out. And, of course, tickets and showtime at RoxyMuskogee.com. And make sure to use that promo code Okie Country for $5 off your ticket. Hey, guys, I know you're busy. Deanne's got to go to work. I appreciate you calling in. Travel safe, and we'll see y'all here on Saturday night.
1: Thank you. Bye.
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6: We'll start the work week off pretty quiet, with a mix of sun and clouds today and tomorrow, and a slight chance for an isolated shower or thunderstorm, mainly during the afternoon. Most of us stay dry, with temperatures staying comfortable for July, with highs in the upper 80s and lower 90s. From the 2 News Weather Center, I'm meteorologist Annie Brown.
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11: You're up.

teaming up with John Party on that one here on Anoki Country Monday morning. I'm Ron. Well, Thomas is back on the road. Now, no word if he's bringing the entire family, which includes all five kids now with him. But he does have a stop in the area later on this year, September 19th. He's going to be posting up at the BOK. Tickets for that show are on sale right now. All right, outside, we've got 72 right now. We're going to see quite a bit of sunshine throughout the day with a high topping out at about 93. A little bit cooler for the next couple of days. I mean, does 91 feel cooler than 93? Probably not. But anyway, we'll take a look at your forecast from the folks at 2 News Weather coming up here in just a bit as well. All right, we're at it again this month. Giving up a pizza party at work for you and your coworkers, courtesy of Mama Tiggs. Now, if you would like to enjoy some of their delicious pizza while you work, it's easy to do. But you got to get it in before Friday because we've got to pick a winner this week. So get those emails in. The address is pizza@okiecountry1017.com. We just need to know where you worked and how many you got on staff. It is that simple. Get those emails in now. All righty, coming up, we do have some Nashville notes here. Shay from Dan and Shay gets real about their almost breakup. Some folks on a boat in New York got quite a surprise. And Dolly Parton does desserts. Details coming up. Now here's Kane Brown. It's the latest from him and Woman on Okie Country.

0: right, babe.
1: Now, I can't guarantee it, but I'm pretty sure that that song is going to be on his upcoming greatest hits album. Dustin Lynch is getting ready to release Setlist Staples featuring 10 of his biggest hits. That's going to hit stores on August 28th. Now, Dustin is also returning as part of Luke Bryan's Crash Mod Play a Weekend in Cancun in January. It's me, Ron. Thanks for hanging out. Appreciate that. 72 right now, 93 for a high out there today. Alrighty, speaking of that Crash My Play a thing, a guy who headlined it last year, Jason Aldean, is going to be the very special guest beginning tonight on Backstage Country with Elena. Find out what's going on with him as he has a show in Oklahoma coming up July 24th at the Paycom. So tune in tonight, Backstage Country featuring Jason Aldean. That all kicks off at 7 o'clock tonight. All right, we got some Nashville notes here. Now, we've talked about Dan and Shay and how they were kind of radio silent for a long, long time, a few months actually. Now, they haven't really spoken on specifics of what went down. Well, that was until recently. Shay was on a podcast, like a farmer podcast, and he talks about what happened in the conversation that he had with Dan.
2: When you start doing this in the music business, dude, it's like you get on the train tracks and you just go. You're not looking around. You don't know what's going on. I mean, it's like grab something and hold on. And it's like maybe it works, maybe it doesn't. But there was times where it's just like it just happens. We never got to like celebrate these crazy things that happened to these two idiots from, you know, Natural Dam, Arkansas and Pittsburgh, Pennsylvania, like met at a house party. This ride was crazy. And so it was one of those moments that we just kind of sat down, fixed all of our stuff, had some really tough conversations, and just fixed it. And it was like, oh, this is so we can like talk about this stuff and not feel weird. It was just this unbelievable moment.
1: Well, that is good news for Dan and Shay fans. Now they have announced a new album is in the works. That's going to be coming out on August 21st, rather. And they have a new tour stop at the Amp in Rogers on October 23rd. Well, last week, passengers on a New York City ferry got quite a surprise when Keith Urban showed up on board and played a few of the yacht rock songs from his new album, Flow State. How come that never happens to me? Has that ever happened to you? That's crazy. That's not fair. And Dolly Parton has added some new frozen desserts to her line of groceries called Cookies and Custard. The new flavors, banana cream, chocolate mud pie, and vanilla shortbread flavors. There we go. Some Nashville notes on this Monday morning.
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0: there when you wake up. 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
10: We'll start the work week off pretty quiet with a mix of sun and clouds today and tomorrow and a slight chance for an isolated shower or thunderstorm mainly during the afternoon. Most of us stay dry with temperatures staying comfortable for July with highs in the upper 80s and lower 90s. From the 2 News Weather Center, I'm meteorologist Annie Brown.
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Okie Country 101.7, Dylan Carmichael and Drinking Problems here on this Monday morning. I'm Ron. Now, I'm looking at the temperature. It says 78, but I was just out there. It feels a lot warmer than that. High today topping out at 93, and we should see plenty of sunshine. I'll get ready because history is about to be made here in October. As for the first time, the PBR is going to be hitting the Muskogee Civic Center October 2nd and 3rd. It's part of the PBR Ram Challenger Series. Now, tickets have been on sale for a while, and I would assume that they're flying out of the box office at a pretty quick rate. So I would jump on these as soon as you can. So swing on by the box office after 9 o'clock. Actually, it's after 9 o'clock this morning. There we go. I'm on Eastern time, apparently. Or you can pick them up online right now at MuskogeeCivicCenter.com or eTix.com. Alright, speaking of history, let's get to this morning. As we take a look at events that happened on this day, July 13th, throughout the course of time. Gonna start this morning in the year 1174. William I of Scotland, who was a key rebel in the revolt of 1173, was captured by forces loyal to Henry II of England. On this day in 1832, the source of the Mississippi River is discovered by American geographer Henry Schoolcraft. Now, this is where I get confused because he wasn't by himself. His expedition was actually guided by a man named Yellowhead, who was a part of the Ojibwa tribe. So how can this Schoolcraft guy get credited for discovering the source of the Mississippi River when he had somebody show him where it is? Rewrite that one. It was on this day in 1871 that the world's first championship cat show is organized by Harrison Weir in London. In 1923, on this day, American explorer Roy Chapman Andrews discovers the first recognized dinosaur eggs in the Gobi Desert in Mongolia. On this day in 1951, known as the Great Flood, when more than 2 million acres in Kansas and Missouri and across the central U.S. are flooded by rain-swollen rivers. And it was on this day in 1994 that Tanya Harding's ex-husband, Jeff Galooly, is sentenced to 2 years in prison for his role in the attack on American Olympic figure skater Nancy Kerrigan. Now, at this point, do I really have to say American?

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4: We'll start the work week off pretty quiet, with a mix of sun and clouds today and tomorrow, and a slight chance for an isolated shower or thunderstorm, mainly during the afternoon. Most of us stay dry, with temperatures staying comfortable for July, with highs in the upper 80s and lower 90s. From the 2 News Weather Center, I'm meteorologist Annie Brown.
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0: With Blake Shelton doing some heavy lifting here on this Okie Country Monday morning. I'm Rod. Because it is Monday, I highly advise any real heavy lifting. Just kind of keep it to some light, moderate lifting to begin the week. Anyway, going to be another warm one out there. 93 for a high today. We're already at 78 and expect lots of that sunshine out there today. All right, if you've been to Branson maybe in the past several years or so, you have probably heard of the band Pierce Arrow, one of the most highly rated and popular shows in Branson. Known for their music, comedy, and fun, well, they're on the road this summer, and they've got a stop in Muskogee. Two shows set for Saturday, August 1st at the Roxy. These are all-age shows. Now, for showtimes, tickets, and if you want to find out more about the band, I highly suggest doing that. Checking out some videos as well. Head on over to their website, piercearrow.com. All right. For today, it's Monday, July 13th. Take a look at our national days for today. Today is National Gruntled Workers Day. Now, you've heard the term disgruntled, but today on this National Gruntled Workers Day, we acknowledge the people that you know who absolutely love their jobs. Hopefully, you are in that group. Today, National Franks and Beans Day. Franks and Beans. Franks and Beans. Franks and Beans. Now, if you know what I'm talking about right there, you are laughing. That's from a Ben Stiller movie. Love that movie. Today is also an Embrace Your Geekness Day. Now, I'm not asking to go out and play Dungeons and Dragons or go sell Pokemon cards, but I think we all have a little bit of geekiness in us. So today is that day to embrace it and celebrate it. Today is also National Beef Tallow Day. Still don't know the difference between beef tallow and beef fat. Are they the same thing? I need a cow expert. Anybody a cow expert out there? Anyway, today is to raise awareness and to suggest that in your cooking, or you can make a candle out of it too, but to replace vegetable oil with beef tallow for a healthier option. And today is International Rock Day. Yeah. Unfortunately, that's not the type of rock we get to celebrate today. International Rock Day actually celebrates rocks, like the ones you find on the ground. There you go. That's a look at your national days of for today. I still want a rock, though.
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5: We'll start the work week off pretty quiet, with a mix of sun and clouds today and tomorrow, and a slight chance for an isolated shower or thunderstorm, mainly during the afternoon. Most of us stay dry, with temperatures staying comfortable for July, with highs in the upper 80s and lower 90s. From the 2 News Weather Center, I'm meteorologist Annie Brown.
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Ella Langley kicking off five in a row on Okie Country 101.7. Still have Morgan Wallen, Bailey Zimmerman, and Josh Turner on the way. Right now it's Luke Bryan, hunting, fishing, and loving every day on Okie Country 101.7.

0: Morgan Wallen wrapping up five in a row on Okie Country 101.7. Good morning. I'm Ryan Diamond. Stick around, your national days of the week on the way. Luke Bryan up next on Okie Country 101.7.
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4: We'll start the work week off pretty quiet, with a mix of sun and clouds today and tomorrow, and a slight chance for an isolated shower or thunderstorm, mainly during the afternoon. Most of us stay dry, with temperatures staying comfortable for July, with highs in the upper 80s and lower 90s. From the T News Weather Center, I'm meteorologist Annie Brown.
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0: Okie Country, 101.7, that's Jordan Davis and Singles You Up. How you doing? I'm Ryan Diamond. Today is Monday, July 13th, 2026. Today is International Rock Day, Beef Tallow Day, National Barbershop Music Appreciation Day, Embrace Your Geekness Day, International Town Criers Day, National Beans and Franks Day, National Delaware Day, Fool's Paradise Day, and Gruntled Workers Day. And that's what today has in store for you. I have Cole Swindell in store for you next on Okie Country 101.7.
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0: Zach Thompson, South of Sanity on Okie Country, 101.7. How you doing? I'm Ryan Diamond. Hey, don't forget, Saturday nights, you can join us for Weekend in the Country, where at 6 o'clock, we'll go back and spotlight 1 week between 1975 and 1999. We'll count down the top 20 songs from that week and take a look at what was going on in the world at that time. It's Weekend in the Country, Saturday nights, right here on Okie Country.
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5: We'll start the work week off pretty quiet, with a mix of sun and clouds today and tomorrow, and a slight chance for an isolated shower or thunderstorm, mainly during the afternoon. Most of us stay dry, with temperatures staying comfortable for July, with highs in the upper 80s and lower 90s. From the 2 News Weather Center, I'm meteorologist Annie Brown.
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Karaoke Country 101.7. That's Ella Langley and Morgan Wallen kicking off five in a row. Still have Riley Green, Jelly Roll, and Blake Shelton on the way right now. Dan and Shay, and all to myself on Okie Country 101.7.

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0: Riley Green and Ella Langley putting the finishing touches on five in a row on Okie Country 101.7. How you doing? I'm Ryan Diamond. 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
5: We'll start the work week off pretty quiet, with a mix of sun and clouds today and tomorrow, and a slight chance for an isolated shower or thunderstorm, mainly during the afternoon. Most of us stay dry, with temperatures staying comfortable for July, with highs in the upper 80s and lower 90s. From the 2 News Weather Center, I'm meteorologist Annie Brown.
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0: Okie Country 101.7. That's Thomas Rhett and T-shirt. How you doing? I'm Ryan Diamond. It is time now for your useless fact of the day. The Heimlich maneuver wasn't invented until the 1970s.
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0: Riley Green and Think As You Drunk on Oakie Country 101.7. How you doing? I'm Ryan Diamond. 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
5: 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Everyone deserves to be heard. 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
7: We'll start the work week off pretty quiet with a mix of sun and clouds today and tomorrow and a slight chance for an isolated shower or thunderstorm mainly during the afternoon. Most of us stay dry with temperatures staying comfortable for July with highs in the upper 80s and lower 90s. From the 2 News Weather Center, I'm meteorologist Annie Brown.
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Okie Country 101.7. That's Morgan Wallen kicking off 5 in a row. And a double shot of Morgan Wallen. Here's Seven Summers on Okie Country.

0: Little Big Town closing the book on another five in a row on Oakey Country 101.7. Good afternoon. I'm Ryan Diamond. Stick around, your lunchtime laugh on the way. Luke Bryan up next on Oakey Country 101.7.
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7: We'll start the work week off pretty quiet with a mix of sun and clouds today and tomorrow and a slight chance for an isolated shower or thunderstorm mainly during the afternoon. Most of us stay dry with temperatures staying comfortable for July with highs in the upper 80s and lower 90s. From the T-News Weather Center, I'm meteorologist Annie Brown.
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0: Okie Country 101.7, that's Low Cash, and I love this live. Good afternoon, I'm Ryan Diamond. It is time now for your lunchtime laugh. Here's Nick Kroll.
1: I do travel a lot doing comedy, and what I found is that I don't like going through airport security because I think they have the wrong people checking IDs. Like, the person I want checking IDs at the airport are bouncers, because they're the only ones who can spot a fake. So if a terrorist rolled up, he'd be like, here you go. Bouncer would be like, says you're born in June. What's your sign, bro? I don't know, like a Libra? It's a Gemini. Get the hell out of here, dude. And too many dudes. You brought too many dudes with you.
2: 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Oklahoma City Thunder basketball, they open up their run in the Vegas Summer League this evening as they are set to take on the Los Angeles Lakers. This is day two of Las Vegas Summer League action as about half the teams began their run yesterday and the other half or so beginning their run today. Jumping over to baseball, the Texas Rangers, they beat the Angels yesterday by a 7-6 score. They're going to match up against Houston tonight. Cal Quantrill on the mound, 3-1, 3.35 ERA. The St. Louis Cardinals wrap up a five-game series against the Milwaukee Brewers, losing 4-5. They lose yesterday, 8-4. Tonight they host Atlanta. Kyle Leahy on the mound, he comes in, 7-4.
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0: Ashley McBride and What If We Don't on Okie Country 101.7. 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
6: We'll start the work week off pretty quiet, with a mix of sun and clouds today and tomorrow, and a slight chance for an isolated shower or thunderstorm, mainly during the afternoon. Most of us stay dry, with temperatures staying comfortable for July, with highs in the upper 80s and lower 90s. From the 2 News Weather Center, I'm meteorologist Annie Brown.
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Willa Langley kicking off 5 in a row on Oakie Country 101.7. Still have Tyler Hubbard, Dustin Lynch, and Russell Dickerson on the way. Right now it's Nate Smith, Fix What You Didn't Break on Oakie Country.

0: Tyler Hubbard putting a bow on five in a row on Okie Country 101.7. Good afternoon. I'm Ryan Diamond. Stick around. 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Blake Shelton up next on Okie Country 101.7.
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5: We'll start the work week off pretty quiet with a mix of sun and clouds today and tomorrow, and a slight chance for an isolated shower or thunderstorm, mainly during the afternoon. Most of us stay dry with temperatures staying comfortable for July, with highs in the upper 80s and lower 90s. From the 2 News Weather Center, I'm meteorologist Annie Brown.
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0: Moines, 7S Dierks Bentley, and Free and Easy. How you doing? I'm Ryan Diamond. It is time now for the Monday edition of Stupid News. Well, Australian officials say mysterious metal balls that washed up on a Queensland beach over the weekend were likely pieces of space debris. The objects sparked concern when they were discovered on Forest Beach near the town of Ingham. Emergency crews treated them as potentially hazardous, setting up a safety perimeter while firefighters in hazmat suits investigated. Australia's space agency later identified the spheres as pressure vessels from a space launch vehicle, commonly known as space balls. Officials believe they came from a foreign rocket that recently re-entered Earth's atmosphere. Space debris expert Alice Gorman says these metal balls are designed to hold tightly pressurized rocket fuel and are often sturdy enough to survive the intense heat of re-entry. They say the spheres likely landed in the ocean before washing ashore. Authorities are now working with international partners to determine which rocket they came from. I bet they fell off at ludicrous speed. That's stupid news for you Monday. Stick around, Blake Shelton up next on Okie Country 101.7.
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0: Luke Bryan, Country, and She Knows It on Okie Country 101.7. 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I'm Ryan Diamond. 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
8: We'll start the work week off pretty quiet, with a mix of sun and clouds today and tomorrow, and a slight chance for an isolated shower or thunderstorm, mainly during the afternoon. Most of us stay dry, with temperatures staying comfortable for July, with highs in the upper 80s and lower 90s. From the 2 News Weather Center, I'm meteorologist Annie Brown.
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Jordan Davis kicking off five in a row on Oakey Country 101.7. 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

0: Blake Shelton bringing our five in a row to a close on Okie Country 101.7. Good afternoon. I'm Ryan Diamond. Stick around, your dad joke of the day on the way. 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
5: We'll start the work week off pretty quiet, with a mix of sun and clouds today and tomorrow, and a slight chance for an isolated shower or thunderstorm, mainly during the afternoon. Most of us stay dry, with temperatures staying comfortable for July, with highs in the upper 80s and lower 90s. From the 2 News Weather Center, I'm meteorologist Annie Brown.
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0: Okie Country, 101.7, that's Florida Georgia Line, and Sippin' on Fire. How you doing? I'm Ryan Diamond. It is time now for your dad joke of the day. What's Forrest Gump's password? One Forrest One. And that's your dad joke of the day on Okie Country, 101.7.
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0: Brothers Osborne and Nobody's Nobody on Okie Country 101.7. I'm Ryan Diamond. That's a wrap for me, but not for you. Maverick's going to take over the cockpit. I'll be back in the morning, 10 a.m. Going to leave you with music from Kane Brown. It's called Women. Remember, if you ain't laughing, you ain't living. Maverick's up next on Okie Country.
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5: We'll start the work week off pretty quiet, with a mix of sun and clouds today and tomorrow, and a slight chance for an isolated shower or thunderstorm, mainly during the afternoon. Most of us stay dry, with temperatures staying comfortable for July, with highs in the upper 80s and lower 90s. From the 2 News Weather Center, I'm meteorologist Annie Brown.
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0: Rocket Country 101.7. There's Luke Bryan's roller coaster. All right, Maverick in the afternoon. Well, we made it to another week. It's 13th, still hot. We'll tell you how long this heat is going to last. We'll check your 2 News weather coming up here, brought to you by Champion Fitness. So this is big. We are so excited that we are bringing back the Ultimate Backyard Makeover. This is huge, all right? Starts this Saturday. You join us from 11 to 1, grand opening of the new J. Hodge GMD dealership, 1600 North Main in Muskogee. 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All right? 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Again, just go to Okie Country 101.7. You can go to our Facebook page. 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We'll see you there on Saturday. 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
5: We'll start the work week off pretty quiet with a mix of sun and clouds today and tomorrow, and a slight chance for an isolated shower or thunderstorm mainly during the afternoon. Most of us stay dry with tip.

0: Okie Country 101.7 and Marry Me, this is Thomas Rhett. All right, Maverick here. Luke Combs before that. Jackson Wendell played Sam Hunt in there, too. Coming up, going to play Old Dominion. Dan and Shay, John Party. Well, I don't know how many of you listening to the sound of my voice right now were up in Northwest Arkansas on Saturday night. That's when Jelly Roll and Post Malone were at Razorback Stadium. And man, was it a mess. I mean, the weather was ridiculously awful. Got started late. In fact, the opening act was a young lady named Carter Faith. She didn't even get to perform. They wiped her out. Only got about half of the show you would have got from Jelly Roll. And then the rest of the time, people sat in the pouring rain for the rest of the show. It was just a sad deal. I know a lot of people stuck it out all the way through the end. But it was a mess. It really was. All right, coming up, we're going to tell you about how you can see a great, great, great comedy show, live comedy show. And we're going to tell you about that coming up here in just a little bit. Also going to tell you about the BRI. It's coming to Muskogee this Saturday night. We're talking Bronx and Bulls. We'll tell you about that on the way. Okie Country 101.7.
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1: Okie Country 101.7. There's Boots Up, there's John Party. All right, Maverick here. So the BRI is coming to Hatbox this Saturday. This is Bronx and Bulls, and man, it's going to be great. Hatbox Event Center this Saturday night starts at 8 o'clock. Tickets, $10 for all ages. Bull riding, bronc riding, it's going to be amazing. Check out all the information up on the Okie Country Facebook page. Also, this Saturday, the Roxy has a live comedy show called Being Grandparents. 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So that's coming up. And then, as we've been telling you, Saturday's big, because it'll be your first chance to win the ultimate backyard makeover. It's going to be at the grand opening of the new J. Hodge GMC dealership, 1600 North Main in Muskogee. 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
7: We'll start the work week off pretty quiet with a mix of sun and clouds today and tomorrow and a slight chance for an isolated shower or thunderstorm mainly during the afternoon. Most of us stay dry with temperatures staying comfortable for July with highs in the upper 80s and lower 90s. From the 2 News Weather Center, I'm meteorologist Annie Brown.
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0: So a volunteer group in Montana getting national attention for rewarding people who make the safe choice not to drive after drinking. Now, the nonprofit known as the Montana Bar Fairies leaves $5 coffee gift cards under the windshield wipers of vehicles left overnight at bars. Oh, what a great idea. Drivers return the next morning, think they found a ticket, but instead discover a small thank you for taking a cab or ride home. What began as a local act of kindness grown into a nationwide movement promoting drunk driving awareness and supporting families affected by DUI tragedies. Now, videos of the surprise gifts have attracted hundreds of thousands, in some cases, millions of views online. What a great idea. That's a good step.
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7: We'll start the work week off pretty quiet, with a mix of sun and clouds today and tomorrow, and a slight chance for an isolated shower or thunderstorm, mainly during the afternoon. Most of us stay dry, with temperatures staying comfortable for July, with highs in the upper 80s and lower 90s. From the 2 News Weather Center, I'm meteorologist Annie Brown.
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0: Okie Country 101.7, Kenny Chesney. Why can't we just all get along? I was thinking about that when I was listening to all the reports yesterday about the death of Lindsey Graham, senator from South Carolina. And then I went online and some of the most hateful, just horrific stuff online people were saying about Lindsey Graham after his death. And I thought, man, just get along. I mean, the man passed. Just very sad. Very, very sad. Well, this is not sad. This is going to be great. We're going to give you a chance to once again win the Ultimate Backyard Makeover. Now, your first shot to win that is going to be this Saturday, 11 until 1. We'll be at the grand opening of the new J. Hodge GMC dealership. Have you seen this thing being built? Oh, my goodness. 1600 North Main in Muskogee. All kinds of amazing deals. And again, this is going to be your first chance to get qualified for that Ultimate Backyard Makeover. The box is back, and your guest could be the winning one. All right? So, again, this Saturday, 1600 North Main in Muskogee, J. Hodge GMC will be there from 11 to 1 coming up this Saturday.
1: After a near miss in Sonoma last weekend, Chase Briscoe has finally broken into victory lane, winning in NASCAR's return to Chicagoland Speedway.
2: Yeah, it feels great. It definitely feels like a little bit of redemption. Just last week, I felt like I let one slip away. And
1: hi, my name is Brad Gilley, and welcome to Texas Motor Speedway's Total Access Today. Chase Briscoe got a rough start to the 2026 NASCAR Cup Series season. Just four races in, he was 35th in the standings. But it's been a steady climb ever since. In fact, at one point, he had a six-week stretch where he kept bouncing in and out of Chase contention. But since the Coca-Cola 600 at Charlotte Motor Speedway to kick off the summer, it's been a steady climb for Briscoe. Last weekend at Sonoma Raceway, he had a near miss, finishing second to Shane Van Gisbergen. But at NASCAR's return to the mile-and-a-half Chicagoland Speedway, he finally broke through to victory lane. And Chase isn't the only Briscoe celebrating today after making a promise to his son, Brooks.
2: He's been wearing us out about a drum set, and I just kept telling him, hey, you know, if Daddy wins a race, you can get a drum set. And truthfully, this weekend, they stayed back home, and I obviously came here, and Mercer's been calling me every day about how bad of a listener he's been while I've gone, so we're in a real tight predicament here. He's not been a very good listener, so I don't know if he deserves a drum set, but I can't lie to him. I told him that he gets a drum set if I win, so on FaceTime, he was telling me that he gets a drum set over and over, so yeah, I guess I'm going to a drum set shopping.
1: NASCAR is back in 2027. 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

0: Okie Country 101.7 in Bailey Zimmerman's Chevy Silverado. All right, Rick Walker, about ready to knock this day out, head to the house. I will get you on the way home with Ella Langley and Morgan, and also Cherry in Florida Georgia Line coming up here next.
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9: We'll continue to enjoy temperatures near, if not even below average through the middle of the week. Highs for Tuesday, upper 80s to low 90s after we start out in the upper 60s and low 70s. We will have a chance of a stray shower storm Tuesday afternoon. Storms become a bit more spotty once we get to Wednesday. In the 2 News Weather Center, I'm Chief Meteorologist Michael Sager.
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0: Smoky Country 101.7. Maverick, a little past 5 o'clock. Coming up, I'll tell you how you can win the ultimate backyard makeover. We'll do that coming up here in just minutes. Before we get there, Megan Maroney, Jackson Dean, and Miranda 2. Now it's Chris Jansen.
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0: Oakey Country 101.7 and Jackson Dean's great song Fearless. Maverick here. We're going to make you laugh coming up here with our 5 o'clock funny. First of all, let me remind you again, this Saturday, 11 to 1, grand opening of the new J. Hodge GMC, 1600 North Main in Muskogee. That's your first shot to maybe win that ultimate backyard makeover. It starts this Saturday. First chance to get qualified. The box is back. Your guess could be the winning one. So, again, it's this Saturday, 11 to 1, grand opening of the new J. Hodge GMC dealership, 1600 North Main in Muskogee. All right, you ready to laugh?
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3: My friends, man, they're having kids. Their kids are older. My buddy has a 22-year-old daughter. He showed me a picture of her. He goes, hey, what do you think of that? I'm like, I'm not sure what I'm supposed to say. Like, is this a sting operation? Here's the best thing you can say. You say, wow, she's a real heartbreaker. And they love it. They're like, yeah, she's a heartbreaker. She'll break your heart. Heartbreaker. Like it's a compliment. Like, what am I saying? Your daughter is going to ruin some kid's life someday. That's how we raised her. She's a life ruiner. She is. Her mother was a life ruiner, actually.
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8: We'll continue to enjoy temperatures near, if not even below average, through the middle of the week. Highs for Tuesday, upper 80s to low 90s after we start out in the upper 60s and low 70s. We will have a chance of a stray shower storm Tuesday afternoon. Storms become a bit more spotty once we get to Wednesday. In the 2 News Weather Center, I'm Chief Meteorologist Michael Sager.
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1: While the NFL has played in Brazil each of the last 2 years, they've never played a game in Rio de Janeiro. That's going to change moving forward this upcoming season. They're going to host a game in Rio for the first time ever. It's been announced that the Dallas Cowboys are going to be the host team for that game. That means one of their games that would have been in Dallas instead is going to be played in Rio, but they were going to have an extra home game this upcoming season anyways. It's going to be the third straight year that the NFL plays in Brazil. It's going to be the Cowboys' first international game as a home team and their first international game overall since 2014. The date and opponent for the Cowboys game has yet to be announced. Oklahoma City Thunder basketball tomorrow. They host Houston.
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0: Karaoke Country 101.7 phone, keys, wallet. Remember them all before you leave the house. Lainey and John Mayer right there. All right, big comedy night coming up at the Roxy this Saturday. Here's details about that. We'll look at your forecast, play Morgan Wallen, and Dirk's coming up.
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13: We'll continue to enjoy temperatures near, if not even below average through the middle of the week. Highs for Tuesday, upper 80s to low 90s after we start out in the upper 60s and low 70s. We will have a chance of a stray shower storm Tuesday afternoon. Storms become a bit more spotty once we get to Wednesday. In the 2 News Weather Center, I'm Chief Meteorologist Michael Sager. Continue.

0: Okie Country 101.7. Can't Break Up Now, Old Dominion, and Megan Maroney. All right, Maverick here. All right, we got bull riding and bronc riding coming up this Saturday. It is the VRI. It's returning to Muskogee Saturday night at the Hatbox Event Center. Starts at 8 o'clock. Tickets $10 for all ages. Whole family can come out for bull riding and bronc riding. Oh, it's going to be awesome. We got all the details up at the Okie Country Facebook page. Oh, by the way, too, Kung Fu Panda, a free movie this Wednesday morning at the Apex Theater in Muskogee. It's all part of their kids' summer movie camp. Doors open at 9:30 this Wednesday. 9:30 this Wednesday morning. Movie starts at 10. It's free for the kids to see Kung Fu Panda. Get in out of the heat and let them have some fun coming up on Wednesday morning. Okie Country 101.7.
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5: We'll continue to enjoy temperatures near, if not even below, average through the middle of the week. Highs for Tuesday, upper 80s to low 90s after we start out in the upper 60s and low 70s. We will have a chance of a stray shower storm Tuesday afternoon. Storms become a bit more spotty once we get to Wednesday. In the 2 News Weather Center, I'm Chief Meteorologist Michael Sager.
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0: Okie Country 101.7. Great song right there. Good Directions and Billy Currington. I never get tired of hearing that. I love turnip greens, and I like any time turnip greens are discussed, like he does there. All right, so Saturday, that's your first chance to maybe win that ultimate backyard makeover. 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

0: Okie Country 101.7 and just ride, ride, ride. George Burge and Luke Bryan there, they're going to be riding this Saturday at Hatbox. BRI's in town. All that bull riding and bronc riding, it's going to be a great time on Saturday night. All right, Ella Langley and Luke Combs coming up here next. All right, it's that time. As I do every Monday, I get to open this envelope that's left by Ron. I get to find out who the guest host is on Backstage Country. He won't tell me. I got to open the envelope. Oh, Jason Aldean. Okay, very nice. Jason Aldean will be in all week this week with Elena on Backstage Country. So they're coming up here next. I will see you tomorrow. Till then, take time to be kind. Okie Country 101.7.
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8: We'll continue to enjoy temperatures near, if not even below average through the middle of the week. Highs for Tuesday, upper 80s to low 90s after we start out in the upper 60s and low 70s. We will have a chance of a stray shower storm Tuesday afternoon. Storms become a bit more spotty once we get to Wednesday. In the 2 News Weather Center, I'm Chief Meteorologist Michael Sager.